0: Dispatch K-93, you advise we're getting another call from the original caller on 911.
1: Are they at the Berry House? I don't know. Just left the yard. Nothing was left.

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1: 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I was calling.
0: Negative, we can call her back and get it if you'd like. 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

0: Myself and Charlie 5 also head that way.
1: 10-4s. Two black males assaulted caller. One subject is wearing a black shirt, red shorts, and assaulted caller. They were last seen southbound across 8 Mile on foot.
0: Definitely.
2: Sure.

0: Rescue Force Squad 4 from Warren Fire Dispatch. 69-year-old female with a mental status change. St. Anthony's 31830 Ryan. Room 153, incident number 9042, 2014.
1: Well,

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1: Charlie 51, send it.
0: Okay.
2: Channel 3, send it.
0: Okay.

0: This is David 40, Charlie 51.
1: David 40. Charlie 51.
0: Holding by a neighbor stated he heard a female stated that she had been assaulted. They'd been yelling at each other all day.
1: Air 40. Charlie 51.

0: 6'1", 6' from Warren Fire Dispatch for a 33-year-old male who's a diabetic patient, states his blood pressure's high. He's reporting that it's some kind of chicken place. 570912 mile, 570912 mile, incident number 90430.
1: 6.
2: Old white female, wearing bright pink, yelling and screaming.
1: Henry.
3: Frank.
1: Frank.
3: You going on Frank 5-1's run?
1: 10-4.

0: Dispatch Edward 4-1, confirming you have a PBT.
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0: 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Go for it.
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2: 2035.

0: Victor, do you have a 40? 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
1: Oh, it wasn't.
2: Right,
1: boy. Six back service.
3: 23-6.
1: Six to Madden Heights.
3: 23-6.

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0: 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I'm going to sign us a 9 mile alarm.
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0: 10-4, pick up parking complaint, Longview and Falmouth. 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

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Henry 40, you can describe.

0: dispatch from squat 4. Just going for a second there.
1: 2015.
0: Yeah, you are. Yeah, we are.

0: They apologize.
1: Turn 4, stand by for another run, dispatch. Charlie 11.
2: Charlie.
1: Perfect. Zilla City Center. 17000, 10 mile. 11700, 10 mile. Checking on a 46-year-old male in room 132. Highly irate that he was. That someone had stolen money from his wallet.
2: I know.
3: Yeah, 4082.

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0: ...issue conveyance to the address of 20247 Goddard in Detroit, 1 Mill Hill.
1: Four seven Gabby.

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1: Check out road hazard, 11 mile in Grosbeck. Westbound 11 mile at Grosbeck.
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0: 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Go ahead. David 40 traffic, Euler and Freeman, stand by for the plate.
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0: Monster Fire, 14439 12 mile, 14439 12 mile. Caller reporting that it's smoking. Going to be in the back next to the church, incident number 9044-2122.
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0: Both units for 1016, back out at 8428 Republic, 8428 Republic. Trouble with two brothers, 25 and 38-year-old black male, arguing. One of the males is possibly armed with an unknown weapon.
1: Day 4-1.
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Dispatch Adam 40. 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
0: 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It was called in by Officer Krajewski. There are two females come to his house reporting that their brother is threatening to shoot them if they walk through the door. He's a 31-year-old white male.

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1: 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Edward Yellow George 6060, White Infinity.

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0: Yeah, right.

0: 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Chicken alarm, 13501 Sherman, 13501 Sherman.
1: Tower.
2: This is 51 traffic.
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0: 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He just got a call back. We can disregard the alarm.
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2: Where are you on?
0: For disorderly, A-line in 12 mile, A-line in 12 mile. There's approximately 30 juveniles on the left side of the street shooting out fireworks towards people's houses.
2: 5-1. Where are you on?

0: I'm calling dispatch. I'll head to Alien 2, I'm sir. Come on.
1: Take that, though.
0: Come on.

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1: 10-4, take a larceny report, Dollar General, 49109 mile, 4910 9 mile.

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0: For a harassment report, 7563 Jackson, 7563 Jackson.
1: 10-4.

0: Black hole in Egypt.
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2: Charlie 11, happy 10, anything.

0: dispatch Frank 4-1, Charlie 11.
1: Charlie 11.
0: First suicidal subject, 14848 Alberta, 14848 Alberta. The 16-year-old white male was called JJC, threatening suicide, then disconnected. Phone number returns to that address. There is a log note stating that calls at that address could be sliding related.
2: Correct.
1: Sorry, 11.

0: Trouble with the subject at Skyway Laundromat, 7227 9 mile, 7227 9 mile. Trouble with a black male, 25 to 30 years old, wearing a black jacket, refusing to leave. He had been trespassed in the past.
1: Coming.
0: So far.
1: That's one. Send me the alarm on Gross Beck.
0: 10-4, Prestige Stamping, 23513, Gross Beck.

0: 1964. 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
1: 10-4, trouble with the subject. 6600 Berg. But
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1: 10-4.

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1: 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Oh. 10-4.

0: 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Mile and 10 mile with Paul, 0 George, 1485 Ohio, please.
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1: 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You show me pulling up on bird with 6-4.
0: Head up, Rod. Charlie 11, stand by.

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0: Everfall dispatch, you can send me that and disregard the shipment.
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0: Audible alarm at Little Caesars, 25515 Hoover, 25515 Hoover.
1: Charlie 11, I'll advise.
0: 10-4, Frank Rowland, you can describe.
2: I'm right here.
0: 10-4.

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0: For welfare check, possible 96. 23500 Willard, 23500 Willard. Checking in a 30-year-old mixed female. Stated that while she was driving down Detroit, she was nearly hit by another car and has PTSD.
2: Sorry, let me dispatch. I'm going to describe Frank. I'm close.
0: 10-4, Frank, I want you to describe.
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0: 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Edward Zebra, Queen, 2 3 4 9.
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0: Dispatch item 40, Edward 5-1. Can you start from subject with a knife? 24812 Audrey, 24812 Audrey. 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Still getting further.
1: 40. Edward 5-1.
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2: 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That female is highly intoxicated, by the way.

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0: 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That'd be King, Ida, Mary, Lincoln, Lincoln, Charles.
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0: Edward 41 traffic. 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
0: For not known problem, Warren Manor, 21498 Dequindre, 21498 Dequindre. Caller can hear a bunch of arguing, possibly physical fighting outside of that address.
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0: 41. For a suicidal subject, 8761 Metropolitan, 8761 Metropolitan. It's called over by 988. Stated that she called the suicide hotline and she's registered to that address.
1: Thanks, 41.

0: 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Topher and Weller in a consumer's energy truck. That is a 14432 Leonard, 14432 Leonard. He's a hostile customer there. He does have 14 simple assault out of Russell.
1: Dave 41.
0: Charlie 41.

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0: Thunder. Edward Young Young, 3039.
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0: Yeah, I got a couple units with me.
1: 10-4.
2: Victor, overhead.
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0: Adam 2-1, dispatch. You on the phone with the male right now.
1: Unit 7 Leonard.
2: Adam 2-1, this is Adam Affirm.
0: Yeah, you can hang up on him.
2: Come on.

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1: 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Drive 4.
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0: because I had them for you all set on your stuff.
1: I'll say it and clear us up tonight. Of course.
2: Engine 3 Squad 3 from Warren Clear dispatch for a 25-year-old female who's hemorrhaging from her vagina. She had a miscarriage yesterday, 2856 11 miles, 2856 11 miles, at number 9049-140.
3: Okay.

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0: Yeah, Stevens and Shaner with Edward Sam Lincoln 426, and we have red Chevy Impala.
1: Shaner and Stevens.
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0: 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Edward Zebra John 5730. It's a white Tahoe.
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0: 1016 at 8135 Chalmers. 8135 Chalmers. Troubles our caller's 24-year-old boyfriend, Damon Hoover. It's blocking our caller out of the house. He is a CCL holder.

to say channel 2-1. Check for an accident, unknown injury, 21406 Atlantic, 21406 Atlantic, it's a black Dodge Durango, went across the caller's lawn and hit a parked car. Edward 40, I'll send your stop.

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For a 63-year-old female who fainted. She's not conscious, but breathing. Callers reporting that's possibly allergic reaction, unknown what. 31169 Sean, 311 69 Sean, incident number 9052343.

Marina is going to be off from St. Clair Shores for information only. Be off from St. Clair Shores. Is chasing for traffic only. A blacked out black dash charger. Last seen westbound 696 from 94. Westbound 696 from 94. End of view.

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6 from dispatch. 2169 Roman Court, 2169 Roman Court, 84-year-old female with low blood pressure, also a swollen stomach. Run number is 9053 at 409.

0: 40, Adam 2-1.
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0: Fernando on problem, 2-1, 487, Curry, 21, 487, Curry. The female caller is asking for police, yelling in the background, and connected, no answer on callback.
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0: 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Trouble with callers, ex girlfriend, 31 year old black female, trying to kick the door in.
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0: 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Red 1016, B627 Lozier, B627 Lozier, it's going to be across from that address. There's a black male and black female were physically fighting in the front yard. They're now back in the house.
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1: 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R1,
0: 11.
1: Correct. For the 1016. For the 1016 at 25278 Hoover, 25278 Hoover. 1017, the female half in front of the big gas station at the corner of 10 and Hoover. Stated that she was choked and dragged out of the apartment by her hair.
0: Charlie. Correct.

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2: For an unknown problem, possibly a shoplifting in progress at the Shell, 28851 Hoover, 28851 Hoover. There's a strong language barrier. We're still getting further.
0: Perfect.
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0: Verbal with the subject at the Shell gas station, 28851 Hoover, 28851 Hoover. Verbal with an intoxicated black male, approximately 25 years old. White shirt, black pants, refusing to leave.
1: Right.
2: 41.

SWAT Jukemorn Fire Dispatch for a 22-year-old female who feels like she's going to faint. She's waiting in the parking lot of 21900 Hoover, 21900 Hoover. The silver Equinox with its hazards on, incident number 905570.

0: Charlie.
1: Pretend it's the unknown. 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
0: Okay.

0: This is Charlie 11. Be advised, this could be an injury accident. We've got fire in the in route.
1: Dash for injury accident. In the 8 mile in June, 8 mile in June, incident number 9056709. They are reporting that the vehicle is smoking. PD's en route.
2: That's a 3 squad, please.

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0: Final 4-5 dispatch. 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Huh?
1: Stanford, arriving with us.
2: Yes, sir. Can you show me a DPW with tire ripper?
1: Stanford.

0: 5 Dispatch. Can you pull me a number for a parking complaint at Wild Elementary and drop David 0 Robert 3661, Adam David Ida Boy Henry Frank, and Edward Lincoln William 9157 in the comments, please?
1: Can you go with that second plate again?
0: Adam, David, Ida, Boy, Henry, Frank. It's going to be on a limp boat wagon.
1: Time for
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2: Okay.

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Okay.

0: 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For a 50-year-old female having a diabetic emergency, she's inside of 14863 12 Mile, apartment 4. Our caller is waiting outside in a gray Ford Taurus in the parking lot, night all night.
1: Thank you.

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1: We'll call her back.
2: 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We'll bring her in.

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Having stroke-like symptoms in room 104. 922.

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0: Campbell and Packard. Frank at Union 5351. A white Chevy version.
1: Come on.

0: turn off this passion. Yeah, with 37 in front of 11220 Packard. Edward Gilbert David 6940, all set.
1: Ten four.

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0: dispatched any animal control officer? 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
1: We're trying. One's catching up on training, the other one's going to be doing some reports. 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
0: Got one dead possum in the roadway. 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
1: Come on.
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0: sul artificio.
1: Yeah. And if I wanted to, like, it's functioning properly. Yeah.

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1: Go ahead.
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1: Would you like me to do Panama?
0: The animal plate, the other one.
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1: Thank you for him.
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1: Charlie 11. Charlie 11, go ahead.
4: 9 Mile of Sherwood, Edward George King, 7780.
1: 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Dispatch, 150, how many 5-1?
5: Henry
1: 5-1. Well, yeah, check for welfare. 30179 Lorraine, apartment 3. Can you check it on the caller's 7-year-old son?
3: You're ready.
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1: 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Dispatch 8-4, you guys all set?
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1: 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Frank Zero, William Zero, Allen.
0: Okay.

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0: 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West of Sherwood. At Route Zebra David 0106. Still in Malibu.
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0: Industrial accident, Madison Electric, 31855 Van Dyke. We have fire en route for an employee that had a forklift fall over on top of him.
2: Which one? 6-3.
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0: Temper.
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0: 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Edward Paul Boyd 4409.
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1: Definitely. 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
1: I'm like,

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1: Number one.
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1: Number.
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2: Enough.
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0: Can you show me and Nora 5 out at 53410? We should be all set.
1: 10-4. Okay, Edward 2-1.
2: Edward.
1: 1050 TI, Frazel and Ryan. Frazel and Ryan.
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1: Can you
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1: Go ahead.
0: Is there an ET available to make the dash for photos?
1: This one?
2: Which one?
1: W-20, is it going to be under that number you just called for? Dispatch W-20.
0: Sorry, go ahead.
1: Is it going to be under that number you just called for?
0: It's 10-4.
2: King 6-7 dispatch, I can grab that.
1: 10-4. 6-1, you can just burn.
2: 10-8, thank you.
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0: 944 dispatch. I am going to need a second wrecker. Edward Zebra William, 6526. It was a ways down the road.
1: Blown up.
2: Car.
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1: 4-5. Adam 40.
0: I'll see you if you can. Start heading towards the ditch from the eastbound 696, just west of Mound. Now, putting in a black Ford Fusion on the shoulder. Feels like she's going to pass out. Do a fire in route.
1: Quiet. Adam 40.
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1: 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Dispatch. We have an officer out with her. She's eastbound to 26 west of Mound on the right shoulder.
2: Copy, thanks.
0: Thank you. 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
0: 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Send me that.
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0: If you're suspicious.
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0: There's no address on this business, but I'm assuming it's 20955. It's not a residence of the business. You want to confirm that address? There's a residence next door to it.
1: 10-4.
2: Yeah.

4 Nation 2 Squad 7 from dispatch has 30736 Woolen. 30736 Woolen. So a severe language barrier for a fall. Possibly unconscious, we're not sure. Numbers 9069 at 12 left.

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1: 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This will be an 82 then.
0: 10-4.
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1: 10-4. Charlie Lemon, K-96, for attempts of contact, checking for a missing out of Detroit area of Lincoln High School, 22900 Federal. 22900 Federal, looking for a Harmony Foster, 11-14-2010, a black female. Black female wearing blue and white Jordans. Unknown further description, other than possibly what the boyfriend in the area.
0: Charlie.
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0: Charlie.
1: 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That funeral does not go past school.
2: Boyfriend probably does. We'll handle.

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0: Squad 7, do we transfer an Henry Boulevard?
1: Please do. Have

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I gave a 5, that's my location. Edward Robert, yellow, 5516, blue in color. 10-4.

0: Canyon Six Dispatch, that Cedar Bakery address is the one from a couple weeks ago that was being even vacant now, so it's not this address.
1: Copy, through.

0: well.
1: Rescue 4 squad 5 from dispatch for an unknown medical, pendant protocol by the alarm company. 30624 1224.
2: Kansas, through Charlie 5, is that you? That's on the further.
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2: Copy. I think those kids live on Menno now. So I'm gonna go check that address. I don't have the address yet, though.
3: Got it.

0: 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I'm going to try 8143 Meadow.
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0: 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Lights plate going to be 6 Queen Victor Queen 63 Silver Dodge Caravan. Comfort.
1: Indy.
0: Indy, thank you.
1: K96.
2: Yeah, they haven't seen Harmony since the beginning of the year. But they're going to call VPD if this year or anything. So we'll be 82.
1: 10-4.
3: Yeah.
0: Dispatch, Squad 5 is clear of that last run. We'll take the 14 and Hoover run.
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0: For 12026 Timken for Lorenzo.
1: 10-4. Another unit.
2: Alvarez.
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0: 6 to a 14-mile run.
1: 10-4, total subject at McDonald's, 4240, 14-mile. Cubby and female, white shirt, black pants, refusing to leave.
0: Both units on the way.
2: I'm going to have the S-Drop pulling up.
1: 10-4.
2: Richard, you also.
1: 41.

0: That's for dispatch. You can disregard all the other units for this.
1: And for Edward 21, King 62, Victor 2, you can disregard.
2: Edward 21, cop.
3: 60's out, man. You show me on a 19.
1: Yep.

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1: Canine.
0: Yeah, Harmony's at this address. What does Detroit want?
1: Hi.
2: Yeah.
1: Rescue Force Squad 7 from dispatch. For an 81-year-old male that feels like he's going to pass out, he's inside the office at 42803 Mile, 1245.

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0: 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They're about 19 minutes away.

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1: That's three.
0: I'll be at 3151 Karen, Sterling Heights, in relation to this call. I'm all set.
1: Four.

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0: Trouble the subject, 32694 Van Dyke, 32694 Van Dyke. Having trouble with the customer, 30-year-old black male, white tank top, sagging pants with burgundy underwear, upset about the work that was done, screaming at employees.
1: Trouble.
0: Script or 2, can you have that way?
2: Eric, turn also.
0: 10-4.
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1: 10-4. Dispatch MC1 head that way.
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0: Compton 657 from dispatch, 29250 Heritage Parkway, apartment 41. 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
0: Class 7, you're back in. That's Charlie 11.
4: All right, 582.
0: Okay. Take a runaway. 8699 page.
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0: 1509. Dispatch 7R. I know you said you were going to be 42. By chance, are you able to check for an injured dog running loose in the area?
5: What area exactly?
0: It's going to be at 11430 Stevens.
5: Yeah, that's fine.

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0: 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Looks like our caller had dropped their phone.
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2: 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Pan Toyota crossover. The Honda's gonna return out of our city, 21967 Glody. 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

0: influence while on scene, establishing Huff Command. 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
0: 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Not in Gina. Edward, X-ray, Nora, the trail's up to 09. Silver, Hyundai, Sonata.
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1: Hattern Pipeline.

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1: Both units for a runaway, just ran away from her home at 8515 Rivard, 8515 Rivard. A 13-year-old female in a green jacket and white shirt and jeans. Left the house after 10:16 with her mother, who was last seen running west from her.
2: She's hit you from a south 13 mandate.
4: You said that 6-1. Adam 4 is out.
1: 10-4.
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0: Quint 1, following from dispatch at Twin Tire 20911 Van Dyck. There's a 55-year-old diabetic male with low blood sugar, 1359.
1: Emergency. Squad 1.

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0: Both units, you checked the area for suspicious circumstance, 3846 Martin. I was advising that two black males and hard hats and yellow vests came to her door stating they were for consumers. She did contact them. Consumers advised that they didn't have anybody in the area working.
1: CCS3.

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0: Can you take the back on that suspicious circumstance? CCS3, if you want to disregard.
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It says Cult Specs being on the side. Boy Charles 11658.

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0: Go ahead. 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

0: dispatch, squad 1's in service with a patient refusal.
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1: 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Okay.

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2: It's a legit company, a private contractor to consumers. 2.
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0: 260361, you're a little southbound down there.
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1: Go ahead.
0: I'll be out checking out 46, the northbound mound exit ramp for 696. Or Paul, Robert D, rep 46. The white F-150.
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1: Con 4-4.

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1: 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If you want to go ahead and put a loc note in there.
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0: They're 20 years for a copy on a Buell. Buell, eastbound 13 from Mound, red Chevy tracks, Edward Seaver yellow 0762. Made threats to assault our caller. Police can return on a 2014 Ford Edge out of Benzona, Michigan, end of Buell.
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0: CCS 1 and Tom 40, we're going to be sending fire to DeQuinder and Kenny at a second call of a possible hand injury.
1: CCS
3: 1. Dispatch for injury accident. PD is en route now. On DeQuinder, stop Kenny. There's one complaining of a hand injury. 1431.
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This looks like it happened in the south on the lane. Standby.

0: trail of vegetation inbound 082.
1: 1446.
2: Engine 3 is on.
1: Four.

0: top four of this session.
1: Go ahead.
0: Southbound lane, curbside, so it's going to be a mess tonight.
1: Time for, we'll give him a call.
0: We're stuck in the roadway, advising that you're going to need a record for release.
1: Southbound.
0: Southbound.
1: Southbound.
0: Southbound.
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1: 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B10 8, dispatch.
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0: kind of what I say. She can also send me out of the deal. I'm back here. Send me out.
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0: just like there's a group of four that would be working northbound on Van Dyke from Packard. He's going to have long red dreads. Possibly a white tank top.
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0: Group that you're rolling by right now, that subject's not in that group. 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
0: 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So Huck east of Van Dyke, there's a large group of them.

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0: Coming up to center line. Firefighters going in to investigate. It's going to be a kitchen area.
1: Two going in to investigate the kitchen area, 1526.
2: No problem. Stay low now.
1: Half left.
3: Victor City CTS. That female with the red hair is the one I was fighting earlier.
4: K9, I just had a kid running with a backpack and a mask on in his back there right here.

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2: Go ahead.
1: Regarding this automobile and packer run, do we have a victim of anything? A and B?
2: Been any calls from any of the unlawful calls the last couple of days regarding these kids in the area? Being disorderly.
3: Hands off.

0: 1529.
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2: Anyway. 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
1: Alright. If you can, just get names. 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
2: Yeah, 10-4.

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1: 10-4. Data 42 Club, can you make contact at 13449 Julia's? Looks like officers were out in the middle of the night last night. Possible message saying that she heard screaming coming from the basement. Officers made the scene, checked, everything was okay.
0: Data 42.

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0: Dispatch from command.
2: Go ahead.
0: Okay, the fire's out at this time. However, due to the chemical mixture, we are going to have a hazmat situation here. Send us further.
2: Fire's out at this time. Now a hazmat scene, 1533.
0: Dispatchable command. 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
2: Copy.
1: 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MC1 clear, form 11.
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1: 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We're going to be sending two Arsenal first LNs with chemical readers.
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0: 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Orange got one out.
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1: Two back, 40. Two back, beat. Being the tank for 10-46.

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1: Simple. 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
0: Simple.

0: 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I have S4 here. 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
0: I think our runaway is an 8-year-old, about 15 minutes old, 11302 Canterbury. Was a language barrier with a collar. His last seen wearing a white t-shirt and blue shorts. An unknown direction off after getting off the school bus. Dispatch K-96.
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0: Charlie, I'm going to dispatch.
1: Charlie.
0: Can you pull us the number for a court order petition at 11097 Jewett?
2: Item 410A.
1: Tempo.
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1: Hey, Juan.
2: Okay, if you check the area, 4152 Garrick. Caller says there was a male driving a riding lawnmower down the street, ran it up on her lawn, left it there, and then was last seen walking southbound on Ryan.
1: Adam, John.
0: Adam, 40.
3: Comment to dispatch.
2: Go ahead.
3: Good afternoon. Do you have anybody 10-8 in the area of Stevens, or correction, Shaner and Grossbeck, that's available for first stop?
2: I do.
3: Copy. We're north on Shaner through Grossbeck, following our vehicle. If you can get a stop, please. Copy a plate. Adam, David, Victor, Frank, Lincoln, Robert, 2.
2: Caller, make.
3: It's a white Ford Workman.
4: And if you need dispatch, we're at 10 Shane right now.
3: Oh, yeah, we're approaching 10 mile right now.
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1: Okay, yeah, we see it. 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
2: Okay, now 3 lights that way to back.
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0: Is the air unit still up? I left him probably 30 minutes ago. East on, that's all we got right now.
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2: Stabbed up. PC2 engine 1, fresh and ladder 1.
0: Which lane is it in? We're at Chandler 696, we're just stuck behind all this traffic, we can't see.
1: Third, go with the light, we've got the green light, left lane, it's in front of a dark color Chevy Tahoe.

0: L1 dispatch.
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0: A PC stop an insurgent.
2: Stopping it, cracked windshield and narcotics investigation.
0: Alright, you guys are gonna stop with us, I assume?
2: Yeah, we'll jump out with you.
0: Good copy, thank you.
1: Go ahead.
3: Okay, we're going to put two personnel on the roof. Attempt to shut off the backup generator. It's gas power.
1: Two personnel going to the roof. 1605.
2: Warn you to be advised. Driver's seen maybe stop to come up in the roof liner.
4: Engine 616 from dispatch does have unspecified heart problems.

0: the Warren unit. He's first to go, and I'm first to go in the right lane. When the light turns green, I'm just going to hold here, and you can go in front of me.
1: That works.
2: Be advised. The gas has been put in the building, and we have two off the roof.
3: Gas shut off to the building. Two personnel off of the roof, 1607.
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0: Please, do this much.
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0: It's just regarding this missing. He was wearing the white t-shirt, blue jean shorts. He's autistic. He had short brown hair. Did do something like this. He was found on the neighbor's porch not too far away. He has no friends over here.
1: He's actually wearing a beige and brown jersey with the number 9 on the back of it. Copy. 6-1 overhead, I'm ready. 10-4.

0: Karen 6062.
1: What?
0: Can you have that guy in that silver Dodge Ram that's coming towards you to turn around and come back to his house? I think he's on Wilson right now. Sorry, I saw you on that street.
1: Yeah, I'm on Gilbert. You're looking for a silver Ram?
0: 14. I don't know what's going on.

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3: 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Edwards, Frank King, 598.
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2: 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Just at 2050, you guys all set?
4: We might need another unit on ready.
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5: Profile's out.
0: GPS 1 also.
2: Time for.
5: 6 1 also.
2: Time for.
4: They're going to be in the driveway of that residence.
0: What do you got going on, Victor?
6: We are all good for now. We have a large crowd. It was, so, just a few more units. It should be good for now.
5: Copy.

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1: Go ahead.
0: We're attempting to track. We're from Wellston now, from Canterbury.
1: Tampa.
0: 4-8 dispatch, you can clear me off the event.
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2: This is 2K9, I got another drone in your way.
0: Hey, 1182, you can tell me ready.
1: Tampa.

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1: Yeah, go ahead.
0: You take a 1050, pulled into the CBS, 31111 Chainer.
1: Good on that. Show me it's 14 and Ryan. Heading that way.
2: Yeah, if you want that, I'm about to pull up with that and send it to me. Discard motor 4.
0: Copy. Motor 4.
1: Lieutenant, okay, thank you, Bubba.
0: Motor 4, can you check for an ordinance violation? It's going to be over at Arden and Helmich.
3: Put on that. In route.
0: Copy. It's supposed to be a black Tesla that's parked in the no parking zone.
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0: Copy.
2: Get 4082.
0: Time for dispatch. Dispatch Adam 20, you guys all set down on ready?
5: Yes.
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0: 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We're still northbound in Gilbert's for Hanover.
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1: Adam 2-1.
2: Edward.
0: Both the NCC code tracker welfare. He's checking on 11-year-old 26732 Patricia. He originally called in on 911. He was answering one word. Answering with one word answers. Dad got on the phone, said that the son was upset. Was also not answering very many questions.
3: Police, we're going to be releasing Universal. We're going to be picking up.
0: Thanks.

0: 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Dispatch Bravo 5-1, Frank 5-1.
1: 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Frank.
0: Both units of 1016, 14039 Bade. Car's having trouble with his child's mother. Arguing with the caller. Caller advised that he does have a firearm and a CPL. Female did call, stated that she was pregnant, and the male put hands on her.
1: Bravo 5-1. Frank.
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dispatch to warn you to start a copy on a BOL. BOL for a possible OUIL be southbound Hayes from 12. A Burgundy Jeep, David Lincoln, 90 Union. Ran into a garbage can and was swerving all over the road. Turns on a 2019 Jeep Grand Cherokee. Out of St. Clair Shores, end of BOL.

0: 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You can send me 12 and 8.
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1: 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Dispatch Bravo 51 if you want to disregard.
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3: 6-1, is that you? Can I bait also?
2: 10-4.

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1: Charlie.
2: Can you make contact? 110-19 Gibson. Regards to a dog that's been sitting outside of the caller's house for hours whining. Caller's not sure where it belongs. Got another call on it.
1: Okay.

0: dispatch, Adam 4, you guys clear from Ruddy?
1: Yeah, 4, Chief.
0: Can you check the area? Thomas and Menge, getting reports of a dump truck with a trailer. It's been idling in the area for the last hour, unoccupied.
1: Okay.
0: Thanks a lot.
2: Probably 5-1's out on base.
0: Southwest.

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2: 251.
0: Okay, this is our neighbor trouble. 211-82 Cunningham. Probably some trouble with the neighbor one south of that address. White male in a yellow shirt. Came out and started yelling at the caller. Tried opening her car doors.
1: Charlie 51.
2: Edward 51.
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0: Over. 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
1: Edward 2-1, on stop.
0: What's the name?
1: Now north of 12. A gray Honda. Edward William Victor 9492.
0: Time for us. Bravo 5-1, you can just progress for now.
2: Alright.

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1: Bravo.
0: Okay, 3. Okay. Michigan works for suicidal subject, 30500 Van Dyke. Supervisor may have a subject there, making threats to harm themselves. Unarmed previous attempts, but did advise that they have been hospitalized, suffer from depression, anxiety, and ADHD.
1: Bravo,
0: 5-1.
2: Three, 2-1's out on that. They're on the north side of the parking lot, along Kennedy.
0: Check one.
2: Correction south.

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1: 10-4. Pepper Hazard. South on Lounge is 11.

0: Southern Charlie 51. Okay, I'm checking the welfare. He's checking on a small child at McKinley and Chainer. Was chased by a vicious dog that came from 1363 McKinley.
1: Yeah.

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1: Tampa. What?
2: Should be delayed on my quick trip stop, Ian Chainer, Frank Cap Henry, 94.
1: Tampa.
2: Go again, sir.
1: Charlie 11 is going to be delayed on the traffic.
2: Okay.

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0: 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Car we waiting in a gray Hyundai. Had trouble with her boyfriend. Had her vehicle towed from the home earlier. Changed the lock without evicting her. Should advise that he keeps an unknown amount of firearms in the bedroom.
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0: Quitlin's calling from dispatch for a 68-year-old female. 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
1: Quitlin's
0: 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I'm

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0: Both units, 27, correction, 21403 Eastwood. Police having trouble with her 15-year-old stepdaughter. Being disrespectful and not listening. Just called a couple times.
1: Perfect. 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
0: Full CNS. Loud music complaint. We got multiple calls. These three houses east of 4640 Tuskegee. Dispatch 150. A juvenile complaint at Butcher Park, 4700 Martin. We had about six juveniles possibly DOPing the bathroom e-bike throughout the park.
3: Okay.

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3: S3.
1: 10-4. Dispatch, David 40, we have that way as well.

0: Kenneth.
1: Okay. Okay. Okay. Okay.
2: Okay.
0: 4-3 standing by.
2: Okay. Charlie 90.
3: For some reason, moving to Macomb County 1.
2: 992. Dispatch Dave 40, did you copy?
3: Dave 40.
1: Dude. Tell them to special duty, dude, to send me up. This is for.
2: Contact,
3: A40, you can get some
2: guns. A40, 10-8, thanks. Dispatch. Contact. Dispatch, A51, where are you calling?
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0: Still, though.
1: Perfect. 4-3 dispatch. Be advised there's about 10, 15 people out in the yard.
2: Copy. Dispatch.
3: 20.
2: Tempo. 4-3, you gonna want some more cars?
1: Well advised.
2: Tempo.
4: Be advised, you're gonna have a red size Metro 46 northbound there, I guess, right?

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1: Henry 51.
0: 7156 Shelbourne. Granddaughter is refusing to get into the car with her. Was holding for a minute. We did call her back, make contact. She's still being aggressive towards her.
2: Right.
1: Henry 51.

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0: Bravo 5 dispatch.
1: Go ahead.
0: You can clear 9 miles. They off the main road. They in the parking lot.
1: Affirmative.

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1: 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Dispatch Charlie 5-1, Dave 11.
3: What? Dave 11.
1: Told the intercept neighbor trouble, 24228 Prairie Lane. Trouble with the neighbor one north of. Caller's advising that the neighbor was on his property taking photos. And he has a PPO against him.
3: Charlie 5-1. Day long.
4: Victor 2.
0: 3, can you put me on traffic? 9 in Memphis.
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1: 10-4.
0: Dave 40 dispatch, units in this Prairie Lane as well.
1: Have fun.

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1: Pepper. Dispatch. Adam 2-1, Adam 40. Yep. A landlord tenant dispute, 4520 Fraser, 4520 Fraser.
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3: 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Yeah, 682.
1: Cover. Dispatch the units responding to Prairie Lane. Be advised. There's an adult probation order advising that the males not have contact with the neighbor, the male or the female. I added it to the run.
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0: 3. Give me a TX in a second, please.
1: 4G.
2: Ten four. Eight 29261 Newport 1851. Ten four.
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0: ask for your session. Can you show me on a stop on Muir and Chrysler and Hazel Park, and we'll take a record for a 95 when you're ready.
1: Go ahead.
0: 3 Queen Robert, Skyward 32, it's a gray 300.
1: Are you ready? We have to know. 10-4.

0: Fish off to your records, Able.
1: Copy, Able.
2: Ten four.

0: Not 40, just fish.
1: And 40.
0: It's time 40. Which Victor units we got working today?
1: No, Victor 2, Victor 1.
0: Victor 2, can you give me a call? I just tried calling you. Sorry about that. I'll give you a call now.

0: Adam Jones, hang up.
1: Adam Jones.
0: Adam Jones, hang up.
1: Adam Jones.
2: Rob, have him clear from 11.
1: 10-4.
3: Six ones, I'm making evidence.
1: 10-4.

0: Victor 1 dispatch.
1: Victor 1.
0: Overhead Van Dyke and Cadillac.
1: 10-4.

0: 5 minute, all male.
1: 95, 1857. Go ahead.
2: Yeah, I'm keeping traffic. Do I have a unit go over there?
1: I'm sorry. Dispatch Charlie 11, K96.
0: Charlie 11 copies. This is the graduation. Sir, they'll be calling. Hello, please. K96 cops.
3: Van Dyke and Cadillac.
4: Yeah, this is Vice Post 75.
3: I'm finishing up a stop and I'll tell him to stop blocking the road.

0: Counselor. Dispatch item 40, I'll clear you from that run.
1: 14.
0: You can stand by for one, dispatch Bravo 5-1.
1: Bravo.
0: Both units, subject with a gun. 6824 Studebaker, black male, black hoodie, brown shorts. Pulled a firearm out of his waistband while walking up to another male. Firearm's now going to be back in his waistband. Looks to approximately be 5 males in total. Male is a 15-year-old black male.
1: Adam 40. Police off.
2: 3-1, just said.
0: Go ahead.
3: 11, we're out.
2: So the man with the gun, they're on Memphis between Chalmers and Studebaker.
4: Trevor 5-1, 10-8, you can send us Studebaker as well.
0: Counselor.
1: Was there a clothing description?
0: Affirm, black male, black hoodie, brown shorts, and black tennis shoes.
2: Okay, show me the rest.

0: Victor Gaia.
1: Hey, firm. 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
0: Yeah.

0: 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They're going to be on the west side of the street.
1: Organize them. Pull up on them.

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0: 10-4-8.
1: Pepper.
2: Tennessee's what?
1: 10-4. Dispatch Charlie 11. The address for the run is where the caller's from, ran her number and clear.
3: 10-4.
4: Hey, Linda, that's what you can say, he's fine.
1: 10-4.

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1: Adam John from Adam John Tang.
0: Airport. Henry 5182. 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
1: 1912.

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1: Engine 5 Squad 5 responding.
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0: Engine 2 is called from dispatch for a third-hand medical for a male with shortness of breath. Also has a trach. That's 24320 Stewart, 1917.
1: Hey, we're 5-1. I'll be 10-8 for my location. You can send me 9 miles.
0: Charlie 5-1, if you want to disregard. Charlie 5-1, if you could check 13750 11 mile. The silver Bronco has been parked in the lot. Caller was concerned there's two dogs in the vehicle. Been parked there for over 30 minutes.
2: Charlie 5-1.

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0: Engine 6 are dispatched. Check for a man down. At the corner of 11 Mile and Haverhill, an older white male with a yellow shirt laying on the curb. He is PD en route 1929.
1: 11 Mile and Haverhill. 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We have fire en route.
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0: 10-16, 8452 Rivard. Caller's advising he was assaulted by his intoxicated girlfriend, 47-year-old white female. Police officers were out 3 days ago. Our caller was suicidal.
1: Frank.
2: Panther.
3: Tell you how to dispatch, Senator Bard, disregard K-9.
0: 10-4, K-9, are you from the first?
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2: Victor 2 to Tom 43. He's going to be westbound 11 mile in between Meredith and Haverhill.
0: Tom 4.
3: One on the right. Tom 4.
4: Thanks.
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0: on the scene. 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
1: IP-37.
2: Four three, I know you're off them. But Bravo 5-1 as well. Fire's advising it's just a guy taking a break from walking.
3: I'm muted.
0: Anything.
1: The one that came in.
4: What?
1: Just be advised, there's a white male wearing all black with two loose dogs in the field just to the west of where you're going.

0: 601 dispatch.
1: Go ahead.
0: The dogs are clear of the field. There's a female that just entered the house and a male that exited. He'll be in the garage.
1: Copy.

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0: Quitland Slattery from dispatch for a 53-year-old male with cardiac issues that passed out but is breathing. He's at 7538 ready, 1943.
1: Slattery.

0: That's one Adam for you. Adam for you. It's on the way. David Long.
1: Not on.
0: David 40?
1: Not over.

0: What one?
1: What one? Just be advised, we're out for a... earlier. Not sure if any parties inside are related. Advise if you need PD or 1946.
0: Yeah, Portley. Officer Cook.
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0: 10-4.

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1: That's a minor PIS report only at Topher and MacArthur. 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
0: Problem.
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